I'm Amy Grant. If you're curious at all about some of the stories behind the songs on my new record, How Mercy Looks From Here, I thought I would tell you a little bit. The first song is called If I Could See What the Angels See. It comes from a long life of being a very curious person. I've been late to sound check sometimes because I'll be on my bike on the road and I'm riding with a friend and I think, oh, it's time to turn back, but what's around that next corner? If we just get through this patch of woods, I wonder what's on the other side. Anyway, I have joked with friends about that sense of curiosity, but I feel that way because living life has shown me that my perspective is so narrow. And sometimes I'll hold a really strong opinion about something, and 10 years will go by, life experience will go by, and I'll think, I wonder why I was on such a soapbox about that thing, because I didn't really understand very much about it at that point in my life, and I see it so differently now. So the song, If I Could See What Angels See, actually started, I was sitting on my back porch. I was thinking about my limited perspective in life and trying to weigh that against my sort of insatiable curiosity. And I just thought, man, if I could see what angels see. And then it was the joy of writing a creative idea, which to me is like going fishing. When you get an idea, you've just baited the hook. The worm is wiggling. And I just, you know, throw that line into the still water of my mind and just wait. I would sing little lines of the song when I was walking around, when I was in my car, when I was getting dressed. And little by little, that song just assembled itself. That was 7 years ago. And then this past year, working with producer Marshall Altman, he made the suggestion that we add a chorus. It had never had one. The song had kind of a happy morphing in 2013 and wound up sounding the way it does right now.